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When our ancient world was dying, some of us took refuge on this primitive earth. 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
1: 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Ghetto and Blues from the refugee camp.

0: Carlos, man. 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